0: 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Menfa won't come and temu mantemu. Oba swami aquaya ya ya. Macro community rose. 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Takwa rose. Nem community no emo to a munina ya. Qua aye, a don't call factory area or chrassy. Community no more to a maquang in ya. Echi, ye can all the districts together. Swami kwa there because I was municipal chief executive for Swami. Etina make Swami asemo. So projects there, emu obi anka say NDC timi ba ba ye projects a enu be mu omu ni bibi omu de ba because Ahaya Ashanti region. 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
0: 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They will maintain him. 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
1: target ni sha
0: yes 1.5 million this because the last time you had 1.5 million here, way back 2012. Mm. Even 2016 you had 1.6 million and you had 1.7 million in 2020. So our target should be around 1.7 million votes in Ashanti region, not 1.5. Yes, 1.5 a major leap over and above a 2024. Votes are in here, but I believe, sir, yeah, Ashanti region, the World Bank of the party, I will see you targeting more than that. Even you're targeting 1.8 million, cry, you're near from so.
1: Okay. Mame no ase, papa, sene uba ebeboa ye nkomui anopeyi. Honorable Maxwell Ofusubuachi, ye former MC, ewo Swami. Ena yeneno abo enkomono ye member of the MPP communication team is doing a great job. Ene ye Hajia Zainab Osei ene ye ne birthday. So happy birthday to Hajia Zainab Osei. So may Allah bless and grant protection from your husband Omar Kamel. Wishing you a happy birthday. Nyaminshira papa. Nenso ye Osei happy birthday to Reverend Godfrey Brimpong of Congress Covenant Chapel, Lazab Hotel. You are 70 years today. Wow. 70 years today. May God increase his unction upon your life and give you more strength, more wisdom, to bless your generation. So, Papa, happy birthday to you. 70 years. Wow.

0: 70 looks good on you. Happy, happy birthday, and enjoy the blessings of the Lord. Nyame aduma. Watching, we will be there to celebrate you. Okay, yen fancy na yema kwema the sports team no aye crowd won for good moon sem no and so emfa emre mahun se team ni nyina aye crowd e wo fi ase so yen ye mum fema don crucial summer the macho man oni team no aye crowd. Sports is next after this break.
1: 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Gaming can be addictive, not for persons below 18 years.
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5: 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Ye ye decode mu abrukusu. And with bombadia na the guitar said lighted ye. And fensa ya huwa baby bia. Ye trip power report dancing ship wukumasi. 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And in a monk komo 0556-287757. 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
15: Aguero, 1-0. Argentina off and running. And it's Uruguay. What a tidy take. What a sharp pirouette. What a rocket of a hit. Sigurdsson. Bjarnason, Finn Bogason 1-1! Alfred Finn Bogason with Iceland's maiden World Cup goal! And the dream lives on! Messi, oh, Magnussen in at the back, it's a penalty! Szymon Marciniak did not hesitate. Messi is denied! Lionel Messi! Denied from the spot by Hannes Halldorsen. It's coming back from Salvio. It's Messi! It's wide. It's not his day.
13: 96-1.
15: It's goal for England! The Three Lions have flown out of the town level. The first African goal of World Cup 2018.
16: And great.
15: Over working short this time. In by Moutinho and in by Ronaldo. He is a sensation. 85 goals in 152 games for Portugal. And he leaves behind him another legend of the international game.

0: All right, September 9, 2026. 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I'll be near that Jena Fay, yet a buff on crack, Tony. Now, I took your quick now, ya jebre, now ya tasty quantum pono, and so emu. Right, yes, I said, now said, yeah, now yes, I say, our angel herbal products, now say, yeah, the new angel cream and soap, no, ewo jaso, and I'll pay what to make. Now you'll be our big area, now Hunam Kikawa, and yen no ma cra, we hear the new angel soap, no. 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Yanko so nase our Shamo Real Estate and Construction. 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Aye solid and nase holo. 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Ako ye juma. 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Let us form say your partner for life. Obeda Mr. O the mattress papa so yes mattress papa a your latest form mattress and no and aye come for edi amount a your mattress obeda so na aye hunem duani ye a your mattress a bet chair edi amount 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Ewo 050 138 7036. 050 0818-138-7036. Now, Atrimo Urab, Atrimkomo, Lime Restaurant and Bar, Etache, yes, Lime Restaurant, every Friday and every Sunday, Hoko Ye Papa, or say, so person enjoy great music, delicious food, and a fantastic atmosphere. Oba call Lime Restaurant, or say, what they will name for four bar, what they are busioning in a bar, Yemobia Kwa Bar, every Friday, live band, a hot day. 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And so, at the mount, we're going to turn your man on. We're going to crack, crack. After pickup, no, so. Or more, we're going to blow. No, transporting your man on. Edi akọ site and abejọ di ko bia no ombabua o amawatimi edi akọ wo kumasi ha obehu omo ewo mango down ewo patase ana afi eje so obehu omo ewo ho obetimi su na watwen komo ewo homa ne so wo kumasi a 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wa tintim, na project aye kamano, omonso abuao, ama onsa enso akam. Yekwana CDB our Bash Digital Satellite asuye ye. Bash Digital Satellite, what time can I pay? Now, pay decoder, install it. Baby, I will be a say, ye fear, a ye football, and I share a movies, and I say, a be a cartoons, and I will pay program. Be so heavy, no, or the answer of a friend, Bash Digital Satellite. Make us say installation, no, on 1 year, would you were, or better charge at the amount, or the answer to take or beba, abe be at the amount, game centers, no, hotels, no, guest houses, restaurants, nina muhia, decoders, no, or be a friend, Bash Digital Satellite. Our report junction here, our ship mu, Kotoko junction, wa, Aches on number train komo, Ahomani ye, 0200-050-848, and I say 0556-287757. Now, when a Bash Digital Satellite, and the train komo, now on so timi abuwa, Adriane Pahat, our North Central, so Adriane Pahat, or say, Ubana suya ya, Uba didi, Amwonia J, a local muse, and ode mao, 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cables all sizes e wo ho 1.5 2.5 Open 4, 6, open 10 mm, and now 16. Open your nina. I will TK Buache Ventures. TK Buache Ventures. Okona siya ya. 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And so our ho. Cable no. Aya strong. And anya de heaty. Aha. Aya come up. Tropical cable de. It's a Ghana ha. And no. And a contractors no. Obia a usu. Uko TK Buache wa. Light biaso open no. 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Glow washing powder. Me try me Brighton. 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Ye the glow washing powder. And a HR in Brighton. 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Awo 0501-549796. 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Yawa Bantama High Street. Aho. And a Jeffrey Praise Computers. Ewo. And a pay. So here laptop. And now here desktop computer. No. Udu any better. Jeffrey Praise Computers. Udu what ya. A computer just you. A computer just you. So I say. Or the original machines. And a free Europe and so abba the machines no neb one so fo and to on yenaso kra Jeffrey Praise Computers student no and half a businessman and wa we here laptop and a desktop computer be a opesa o seti ICT lab yen tem nebra Jeffrey Praise as ye won so awo dia say obe repairs updates upgrade be no aye Jeffrey Praise and a we here oba na suye ya obe siesie o afi we here aye TV setter size bia and a brand bia no aye Jeffrey Praise Computers and a whatsapp call Kumasi Bantama High Street Oben GMTC obetima frere no e was 0244 026203 and I say 0502 747579 Jeffrey Praise Computers I say bringing technology to your doorstep na enone hunsem Kofi's Kitchen at your tray, yeah. Kofi's Kitchen, or say, upe plain rice a dia na, upe jollof rice, upe pizza, and now fried rice, and now salted no, and a upe Kofi's Kitchen, yeah. Kofi, dear, I can tell you, say, on one or kitchen ho, yeah. Kofi's Kitchen, the Diane, eko ye pa, or say, program bia o yeno, say a wedding, say a party, birthday, and I say, yeah, ofre kofia. 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Na wasiesi u. Buffer Next Level Launch. Ate achre. Yes. Buffer Next Level Launch. Omu wa bushayin. Abraham Junction, opposite wa, and omo ewo. The atiene say, Buffer Nightclub, every Wednesday, and every weekend, e koso pa, e ho de, strippers, e baho, e dwiane wo ho, and san wo ho, na Buffer Next Level Lounge, no, omo bie ni de bia, and opa 11 o'clock, na omo bie, na che say, amanfo di dia, nemo om, nightclub ne die, e ye Wednesday, and every weekend, and a Buffer Next Level, nightclub, no, and also koso, ube ti mi afre, na ye CC tables, a chen okra, Aye 0536-930121. Na Buffer Next Level Launch. Na onso, nyo mwache nkomo. Na omonso SCCU. Na bibia so timia kosu ye. Edi amao. Na ye Gola Hotel. Si enfant tuja. Se every Wednesday. And every Sunday. A hot day ye pa. Ye Gola Hotel. Ye Gola Hotel. Aye Sunday Special. and I just say be bia so etime koso and then a Wednesday into my room fisa and then your gola a koso pa or see local delicious dishes no where the air channel and pay 11 o'clock na chassier by 4 p.m. na experience no or the banner we are or so we pepufuo and your punch cracker and I say our tasty watch any willem mix no ho ya wa bayire any contomere abomu ya wa body asunson ene 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your left aho and I'll be who your gola hotel not just a bibia and so timi akosu ye edi amawa enya sam kito kra anti sa ena tie na bibia suye fine tie na ya Wednesday your gola hotel courtesy of hospice solutions no or the special Wednesday and Sunday special no and so April for more information ubeti my friend your gola hotel awa humane so aya 0202 754545 and I say 0544-341555. Now one ye gola hotel and penny for and swatch and come on. Now oma siesi o come on. Maybe bias why fine. So I'm gonna touch a fire hooka and yeah my crying I'm here day first off and so bro right here our angel 96.1.
1: 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Ubit me a join this here on Facebook. You be kwa manon any ako farman on in semen ray UEFA Champions League games a koso. Hunsem no fellis edinin ano eba. Enra omampenyi edin komokaka. His Excellency the President John Dramani Mahama edin komofa Ghana football. 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That is 3 solid days. 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
2: Whisket body di kane mami. Ure bo mami.
3: Then the other issue is refereeing. Unfortunately, refereeing is one of the things that is destroying our soccer. I mean, the matches are played before they are played. And everybody, we know, for every match, there's a waste of means budget. It makes the league not competitive because the match has been played already. Somebody has won. So what's the use going to play the match anyway? And so both the Ghana Referees Association and the FA should look to see how we can improve refereeing. A lot of the spectators have abandoned going to watch matches because they believe that the matches are preset before even they go to play the match. And so spectator numbers are dwindling. Gate fee proceeds are going down. It's in our interest to make the league competitive. The matches must be tough. Everybody must leave feeling that, you know, there was a neutral referee and that whoever won, won, you know. And so I think that that's something else we should advert our minds to.
1: Okay. Oman panyi timi be kasa asem bo ya menua na eso hu ze ade no asei abro so Na His Excellency Kradi and Oshe na Tadi o. Oshe na Tadi. Penyini biya kasa. 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Enko ye chaotic. Nemu mno. Message your person will deliver and obe deliver message no. Oman penyini. 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Honorable former MC, I da we be bia wo de fa bi ka ho na tuja. Honorable former MC Swami Maxwell and eba han ti mo mfanche. 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Se. 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Ye born no asay. O kai be 5 years ago. Me team ya tena had the predictions of Ghana Premier League games and Ebekoso. Last but one matches. I predicted my Ninabem. Ninabem, your friend football people, the Bakuni, catch and say, Adia Kosuni, ye who some matches ni biwa, and Crophobia the resource not to two gram and a pian Crophobi chabet. Papa na catch and say, Bibia say, no, Nemumno. Ye nipa no chisese adie no oye magician ye na emre bia no ye ye watch dogs edema ye football no ye na ye watch dogs edema ye football no ye na ye se football leaders no eno ma nkoyi aye kohwe ne abeka ne atene mo ye ye beka mo pese ye no ne ye nkoy investigations ma mo ye na ye nkofa evidence mrew wo na wo product no essay no Se someone who bibi, no obe you are sutira. Ida se ube bwegu. And that's what be catching se, meme sen se me time on kope evidence in famero. E nipani ni evidence asem no, nwe chengure gus oko kamu din be kokot. Mon form and peini John Dramani Mahama. 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Because asem no katasu. But your press work and waka obia oye descending bio tie president biano. 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sunny at the aqua park in a so. A some no man penny cayeno, till I make a choice, penny cassa, obebube, na obe fine any means obe cansem no abra, on for bianco to corner be a bear tight, but not some now cayeno. Yeah, I owe game near Dicodia sana, the anitre. Referee can be better, but because of Nkoma Bekosu before a match, you know, referee be a better abysmal performance on the pitch. It doesn't mean say referee is poor, but it because of Nkoma be a Koso, say, Trimuponi ni ye, anasu obi di bibi, and who obi, say, ko, na ko ye say, jumanwe, FMI, go and execute this particular duty for us. It's the only thing Ebema Sadi and Abba. It is excellency. Messiah Norma me die pa. But the Amistra ubiem and he independent investigation committee and I bibisa set it up. 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Ye league na pro. League na pro. Ghana Premier League no, a pro. Ah, na player baku timiche 6 goals. 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Ye nya full highlight ma Ghana for here. Since then, Ghana Football Association ain't me issue crater bia say ampa adiana course no e bia the American a hasty conclusions and I'm with the cash BBW and yeah as association a product any league you know yeah bay investigations and Ghana Nibian can come Antonio and Bessin Necker to crack on the team or Bianwa issue just a paper one sentence chrome from fast I don't know. 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Who can so leak, you know, Obenya sponsorship? This a wow beer company and adia sponsor. U leak, you know, this a wow beer company and a keto crack who dia sponsor leak, you know. Yeah, catch her one. This a crack who company limited. Mwan number sponsor, but sell Benya sponsorship party, who bwaunya be da. The last time we saw a question, you ha. Am I Jeff mo try so mu yen ye? So a money league, you know, me busa say ah na then I wo Black Stars there eh yeah yeah no be a best sponsor wo ho ah yes bank number 1 no wo ho but ye call congress you know bank fufro abeyi bank we free ho or best sponsor eh wan wan bo hu no best sponsor we no sponsor eh you know a tournament nketenkete ne sack and nketenkete league na organize you know and mbusa ofia say enti enyamu fere pan se 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
4: obusa
1: 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Now a whole season, months of competition, national league, elite league, and your sponsor. As someone man penny can ye, that is how a corporate in Omuno, Omo Sikomba sponsor, Omo proper businesses, Omo running on Omuno, Omuyomu due diligence, Omuyan Shemu, Omo grounds, no, Omunim Diakoso, and to before someone penny by our Casasemuno, one Keto Kreku, when ya can we siphon for a Jumana tour, what Bugana football in Massey. To tell them no, and pray that's all about the announcements. All about Debbie and man, see a truck at a crowd, ya co-quota, ya co-pay interpretation. Because, sir, Oshambra, Embrano should be progressive, oh, it shouldn't be retrospective. Wa Oshambra won't benefit, and see a quay and him after you, and Embrano starts the judgment, will be after you, and Embrano Yajuma, and then Tinapas will benefit. Ya truck carter ya ko Supreme Court ya ko proper interpretation tikado kra ku ta time na maso just a short memory ya juma asema president mahama kan ya die cat e chese so wo obi a unu ho wo obi a pegana football ya e se ne ya wo die juma no to ah way back

0: Tumi ase two goals.
1: Iti Barcelona Feyenoord. European no no. Options no eh Barca win. Evian no no cash ni be swaga.
0: Isha.
1: But oil no over 2.5.
0: Yes.
1: Ebe him.
0: Yes.
1: And as a first half, two goals be pim.
0: Yes.
1: Okay. Stuttgart ne Viking.
0: Over 2.5. And as Stuttgart straight win.
1: Then it's undaf down.
0: Omoho. Omoho.
1: Angelo Stillam.
0: Omunina Daso. Omodaso.
1: And Tihonon's options there then.
0: Over 2.5, Stuttgart win.
1: Stuttgart win yeah. Over 2.5.
0: Yes.
1: Okay.
0: Yes.
1: Liverpool article. Tricky.
0: Both teams to score. Both teams to score. Liverpool or draw.
1: Liverpool or draw.
0: Yes. So home or draw. Both teams to score over 2.5 on some wounds cyber tour.
1: So it's a winner, a Liverpool. So on team win your bed draw.
0: A draw.
1: And a honsu over 2.5.
0: A bit me at
1: and then teams thing you know be
0: able to score. I mean who's no be able
1: to score. The options no be the corners yeah. Way.
0: Corners so be able to me. Yes, yes, yes, yes. Because a big giddy giddy. I see it as more transitional because Sanam Hun is irregular to be breaking your down. A bit transitional. Send a bit to me open up and let go Madrid for Nekakrana or much many spaces. I'm expecting maybe 7.5, 8.5 corners.
1: Okay. Now, Napoli, Napoli, Arsenal.
0: Arsenal or draw.
1: Okay. So much no. Arsenal and Arsenal, but Arsenal and Lusu.
0: Arsenal and Lusu. And see, away or draw.
1: Okay.
0: Hun is no more me likely. Now, no, who can go, sir? Kaes or Hini. So I'm matching go soon a dear. In as much as I Allegri team in the go on a dear, but over 1.5 year, a be safe.
1: But Napoli, yes, this is a
0: and yebia, sir, but they are able to score. Because matches now more bonum to Michel against Inter, they score two goals. And see, scoring goals to the and shed any problem.
1: Mm.
0: But Mihuni said over 2.5 is too risky for that game. Because any name or more two coaches now or more SCT, it's over 1.5 be more safe. But happen year padia Arsenal will draw.
1: Okay.
0: Because me when is Arsenal
1: for Arsenal,
0: me when is Arsenal in Lusus are match no.
1: Arsenal is almost more corners than I said before. Nana
0: corners is still no mugusubo, still no mugusubo, still na yes, on one that's war, still no mugusubo.
1: Okay, it's Arsenal and Lusus,
0: Arsenal and Lusus, almost West Bear draw, away or draw.
1: PSG is Levan Bratislava.
0: Over 2.5, over 3.5.
1: Over 2.5, over 3.5.
0: Yes, Mihuni said goes BPM. Enkoye, but Mihuni said goes in BPM. Every match, Omububia, they concede. Every match, be Omububia, they concede. But they put to score. And Mihuni said, wants to bet me a camera in terms of goals.
1: Sporting Galatasaray without Osimhen.
0: Over 1.5, over 2.5, Samachi. Both teams in the share. Both teams in the share open in terms of conceding. Gala concede pa Sporting so a concede and the Champions League no more ball mushe goes. Two teams no more match be a PM goes. And then I make us a matches in no. Over to me I'm risking in
1: over 2.5.
0: Now it's not given why in over 1.5. Okay. One
1: it's Barcelona final over 2.5, Stuttgart Viking over 2.5, Liverpool article over 2.5, PSG Bratislava over 2.5, Sporting Galatasaray 2.5.
0: No, I Arsenal there no 1.5. Now they are handy. Okay. Yes.
1: Governor Medassi.
0: Now, and no, anytime goes score, and also I'm the magnify.
1: And say, and
0: Haaland, Grassi, yeah. Mbappe.
1: Yeah.
0: And I'm the Giroud count, but Giroud and started.
1: Yeah.
0: And see, now, won't mean finding count. Wouldn't count a wild risk. One started the year and finding count.
1: Okay.
0: Because we have about 10 minutes, but we need to be go and now we should go.
1: But where the old, sir, we know I'm share with you now.
0: The minimum so be minimum so best starting. Any time goes score ano. Aha, any time goes score ano. But a foot to am the bema listeners and say 30 minutes before the match no. No one shall line up some.
1: No
0: way.
1: Aha,
0: into Uti and Waye, Washa no. And then Rafinha Lamiyama will be able to me as Dennis Undaf. I'm expecting so be to me as Liverpool Isak and so be to me their tomb. Na PSG Varas Kelly out Dembele and so be to me the Atumo. Sporting Lisbon, Luis Javier Suarez, number 9. No.
1: Mm.
0: I'm expecting so no be to me Ashe. So all share anytime goal scorers. Now I have 4 more mobile penalties. No. Because penalty better or no never bo. Until I know so able to me abo. Until Lamine or Rafinha for Barcelona, Dennis Unda for Stuttgart, Isak for Liverpool, Varas Kelly out Dembele for PSG. And now Luis Javier Suarez for Team and Friends Sporting.
1: Okay.
0: But hey, lineups, no, 30 minutes before the match. Mm. Now,

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0: enu so over 2.5
1: club ene e bo anasere bo hob
0: over 2.5
1: ene yesan wo Benfica wa we against Morense in the Portuguese league.
0: Yes,
1: it's Benfica so bet me akwe.
0: Yeah,
1: okay. A Chelsea so wo ye fair na
0: Chelsea no
1: least match bi o.
0: Yes. Only yes. List. Oh, home. Yes. Chelsea Street.
1: Well, two channel on this way. The people go swam. Now, what me afa? Governor, me dasi. You be nya breakdown time. No na aye. Marco Akwaba.
2: Yes. Don some of my jaws swa.
1: Who is all here? Chira enti we na fe enti sim.
2: All right, don. Me dasi na kaka cry. 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Don said the nobody can air can one semo. 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e fa ne se ampem dakoa ladies, no, almost the women premier league, no, or my penny, my womo, a $10,000 USD, sir, womo, and for more preparations, sir, womo, aye. 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Yes, rag or secretary. Ayo ra Alex Enin. Na Alex Enin I reacted to someone ra Oman Penny edit two gano. Or say, and someone Oman Penny can ye say Ghana football referees and a sen or no was so or no on your man penny ya dream pa. Na semwa and Oman Penny cano. Or say, President Mohammed's comments that the referees are destroying Ghana football were spot on. Listen, someone man penny can you know? Or man penny can send me ye pa. And we someone penny no. And so Eddie Eba or say senke ya dia. Or what event in Asia? And koba sorry jina ho up boning some. I'm on man penny. And someone man penny a can you know? Ura Alex Enin. Oh yeah, General Secretary Eddie Marag. Eddie Sansemia Tuja. And Anopaya. Enya some kito kra. And or the Tuja. Or say President Mahama said the GFA know what to do to stop poor officiating in Ghana football. And one of them is promptly paying the referees. Where you someone Alex Enin Elkan say Oman Penika say F no nim de wose omo ye ema game no referees edin year. 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anyone ajo mediama omatu efri Ghana ha by now dey me sure say ombewo Lubumbashi a ombe start prepare for second leg no san say Saturday and a match no eba so ewo Lubumbashi honomo earlier on anopay utie warm up a otie say nation safety ene FC Diara match no eba so ewo Accra Sports Stadium but a free gate. Yes, a free gate. Our nations for no FO say match near free gate ne dear. A bit me a boa ama a dom abe pie park na so na omanya support na omatimi ejina so e dia bo game no na oma qualify e dia ama Ghana nti on Sunday our Crash Sports Stadium Nations FC ne FC Diara a free gate our nations for enso publish ama yensa enso aka ene dia tene so ko Poland and then Ghana ebon the second game under 20 women world cup no and then and Ghana ebon the second game ya ni Korea Republic and ebo yes Ghana Korea and then and eba so time no eye 1 o'clock GMT we have Poland time no dia eye 3 o'clock ewo ho but Ghana time no eye 1 o'clock awia ya and Ghana ya ni Korea Republic ebo the second game no na coach edema Ghana team no eye Ora Charles Samson coach na say I was say Ghana you seek redemption pa since the first game a boy you know Ecuador for you try cheaper you my anko ye but this time Charles Samson FO say ni team no I recover and against South Korea no I will see a team redeem ya ho from that first loss aye nya ye in the tournament no so yan koma e koso a ne pese Ghana for enso ehu anra and a Black Stars captain the bullet man Jordan Ayew he say when you sign deal no yes was signed deal no I'm a Sheffield United anra and I was signing a 1 year deal. And in fact, Enron Krano was on a bench at my club, no, and Sheffield United make us say, Omo Enya signing Jordan Ayew, the bullet man, on 1 year deal. I know so about Bontia, the person Ghana for Eshan and so, Eddie Emma Yang. Yet 27 so, don't sound like they're say, Asante Kotoko, any WB United, and Opey. FNO at the green paper number Bontain. Yes, green paper no FNO at the abba. Say two clubs no FNS were charging womo. San say FNS only clubs let Dinkomo. I'm a clubs in Jatum. So bow match we are within 48 hours no. I was so the match ne highlights no. It's me 2 page. I was so publish it. I'm going to call viral. Name of two clubs he FNS or Masha Nadio Mahuse or Muga or Boya no. Ne highlights na ba bontain into FNO at charge two clubs no. Person be yano FNS by Friday 11th September or Mumrami yano at the Kuntia or man publish it. Sa game no Obia and so Anya Sajumano. Talking about Asante Kotoko no and aye executive board chairman and aye ne birthday Mr. James Osei Brown. And then birthday and tea Asante Kotoko family nina eh we say executive board chairman Mr. James Osei Brown a happy birthday and a day and ya some ketokra and still on Kotoko Namibua Saturday and our Congress Baso Asante Kotoko supporters Congress Saturday our KNUST

0: no Baba Romeo obi anim no no dear don yeah
1: see, Romeo happy birthday actually nkomo no ye bedi Ejo na bibia boko de
2: oh banyi bibia e fine
1: mame nto nkan yi na se
2: bibia e fine chairman
1: oh great
2: bibia e fine
1: And some Dawson, president, him say, why the state of our football, no? And or the other two, the state of the football address, and or the buying, Tennessee, any conference, your common on and almost had the umu green paper, and I'm the first green paper of the season, no? A quarter quarter, and now, but now a idea, maybe any goal stars, five goals, no more, you're publish it. Six goals, not the commission,
2: and you know, but goals, maybe. Bako, I send it.
1: David, as I say, Bako pe.
2: Ah, Bako no much me a publisher.
1: Ah, now, green paper no dear no.
2: Almost say, after every game, as I will publish it, highlights, kakra of the game.
1: Now go back on your highlight. So, unya six goals in the match. I say, oh, highlights now, Ben, capture all the six goals. And the man here highlights, say, umbezi san, bro, funny, dear. Because yes, sir, I charge you no more. I'm a cotoconi de bibino. A hoon here. A yeah,
0: don't bother, sir. And your last season. So I don't know. Say their last season, no, Nasa, Embrano, anyhow. And at this season, and all my shenny, Kitty, say, this season, the one, yeah, you be punishing. We are yet to ascertain that.
1: Now, Embrano, Umusha says, I also publish Embrano.
0: Of course.
1: It's all Gazette Mrana.
0: Of course. Obiehu.
1: Because yeah. Mra, it's a deal obi no on Tiasia, obi tumi a contesti.
0: Of course.
1: It's the reason that's all mo obiehu Mrana.
0: And the clubs...
1: Omo share Mrana, omo share them, no omo share obiehu any mana.
0: And the clubs, I know, say they know. See, if yeah, na yo, omo feel, say, yo outside, no omo ma yo huwa. The clubs now, omo di juman de, the clubs are aware.
1: I understand. Then I make sure, say, enti, highlights no more come. Obi share says goals, the last league match.
0: Yeah.
1: One goal per go se buy and crew who say among four counts of mobility. But one goal penny who said that.
0: Hey, legit. Don't
1: it
0: what
1: is a six goals, that's also say highlighter.
0: Yeah, yeah.
1: The understanding of highlights is all capture areas.
0: Yes, yeah. The salient areas about game. Of course.
1: It's not the one goal by your highlight.
0: No.
1: It's baby any DNA could see say I'm more charge about Kotokoni DB.
0: Yeah.
1: Go de baby into go be a musha and no so sad. So free kick, no umurezi or mobile share Kotokon. Say bye.
2: The Omo can say it is not about you. A clubs not study. Say they should be the one posting.
1: And but the above was just highlight in a way.
2: Oh, don't uti the Mauko kaya. I think say I want to make a preview to a lot of things. If you are last year, man, is different from this year, man, over the bully, you know. It's here because you ain't shimmy, you say. And some ran out the ability media back. Don't but what I think, sir, me, baby, I'm a warrior, I cry. The over away, no. On us, so all crazy, so much, Nana.
3: Mana Baby, yes, so much. On the previously, now, Kotoko away matches here. The home team prevented Kotoko media team from some mature games, you know. Previous. But then, say, see,
2: I'm about to say, do you have to get a clearance from the FE? Match be up as well, Chebia. Who requested from them? Then they will allow you or allow her. I'm on my paper. Ah, nani wuna ubu wame ba me de bechne. Selfie na mame kwa se, match we meti miye cha. Which you pay money? Mi nimi se hoti ya, unji mi fa upe nye se, wako uku cha. 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
3: Agreed, but this is a case here. Omede Mlaba say Oman for video highlight and I'm fan to a site. So it means club bia wakunya.
2: So it's
3: either obo home or away.
2: Yes.
3: Umedia
2: yes.
3: Team no be back when the gadget so be track game, you know. No, we are it be a 3 or 4 minutes video be what I turn either YouTube or Facebook mobile the home. So the whole canon it could be say, I am Mla this is you know, I am Mla for all the clubs.
2: Yeah.
3: Ubo home, Uba away. Okay. So track him.
2: But how did the FNA some fan to almost no munja? Don't say, we're not issued now, okay. FNA is waiting for fan to no munja.
3: Say,
2: for a more product.
3: And for more media to try all the games.
2: But yeah, we are. How many times do you see assets? How many times do you see?
3: Okay.
2: You don't see a twa. And also, I'm going to say, I'm
1: going
2: to say,
1: I'm going to say,
2: I'm going to say, I'm going to say, I'm going to say, I'm going to say, I'm going to say, I'm going to say, I'm going to say, I'm going to say, I'm going to say, I'm going to say, I'm going to say, I'm going to say, I'm going to say, I'm going to say, I'm going to say, I'm going to say, I'm going to say, I'm going to say, I'm going to say, I'm going to say, I'm going to say, I'm going to say, I'm going to say, I'm going to say, I'm going to say, I'm going to say, I'm going to say, I'm going to say, I'm going to say, I'm going to say, I'm going to say, I'm going to say, I'm going to say, I'm going to say, I'm going to say, I'm going to say, I'm going to say, I'm going to say, I'm going to say, I'm going to say, I'm going to say, I'm going to say, I'm going to say, I'm going to say, I'm going to say, I'm going to say, I'm going to say, I'm going to say, I'm going to say, I'm going to say, I'm

I don't. I'm paying you my idea. Clapsy, what boom would you come on? Maybe I'm a baby, born a basso, maybe I'm an any adjunct. Now, I need you, any umbra, see a quaso. Now, my mom, I'm paying you. The only adon. I think, sir, you will be a why you may also football on nature. The Okanka credon, what you say? Officiating in Tizema, man for crack on no. See a bomb matches on my question to my cockroach. Don't say we mean was that we intro now. Who can't send me? We have a president now. Do I know even to now? I have a president will be, but maybe I will be out to ask him. We are as also trust now. Soon I just won't chat to open you won't chat to. No crew only say if matches yet not them. Na me ma oku aka o fa famale famale o so ba me de be ma o don ko to ko bo ma chu de bibi na ye di san ko mo we na o tena kam na nyame am fa fi na okunya asere na wo wu kwase wu pa se bi wo wu e so ni fa so because bo de ade e ma bo ne ye fe e ma ma oku bi akon do so be kwa kwhwe bo ni bi e ye nim de e wo ba ya sha sha to de a I am not sure. I saw him for so crassy a question. Maybe I saw someone in the first person. Maybe I would disanku movie. Akukoswa. But for the first gentleman of the land, as we're being a no, I disanku movie, I say, ye and Kumunda, it's not radio so I hid you. And I don't know what deep I don't know what I do. No crow. You go on. Share. No one, and I mean, what would you say? Oh, yes, sincere to yourself. Before Anas expose in the Beban, we were saying that our football was not in a good state, which may not be jitu, said that in Koyesa. But those are what they took and never. No, I compare the man. I am not sure anyone can say your football now can name than us at that time. Normalization committee aba blaster aba ya na ya kono companies ni kwebi nyakwa nkwa me kunto kwa normal be sponsor but product aye ba 1 year obi mfani si kama osu onye because for 2 years the league ya ya boy ya mom ye da like sorry ya mom ye mye

0: to me through my day. And yes, I'm a hassy. And I'm biased here. Don't mind. I will hassy. And yeah, I knew that your fit. I feel yeah, I'm a fat dropping, my baby do hassy. And I heard no more. And I may make one as I made daha. It's your summer home. And yeah.
1: We came to change schools for our course, but the process is slowing because of the number. So we are still waiting. I've come here around 5:30, but yet still I'm here. It hasn't gotten to my time.
2: So what would be your call to the authorities around
1: here? For the authorities around here, in fact, they have been honest with us because they assured us that they don't collect any money from us. And I've been seeing this. They don't collect money. Unless maybe if you are outside, some people, some thieves also mingle around and then collecting money from people. But when you are in this auditorium, nothing is being collected from you.
2: But will you call for expansion of the process?
1: Yeah, I call for expansion of the process because 4 days cannot be enough for us. Because they have given it up to Friday. But I don't think people here, they can solve problem, all the problem before the Friday reaches. So I call for extension. My name is Mr. Mohammed Salis from Jamase.
2: So which school did your ward got?
1: She got Adu Jemfi, and I wanted to change her to KUS because she had aggregate 13.

0: 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I say Bank of Ghana warns public against 20 unlicensed mobile loans app. Abusiafo. Bank of Ghana na eka say. Yeah, yeah, sorry, yeah, ni eko mobile phones no so. Na apps are hodua e bomb musiano. Na ye rewram ni rewram ni a jisikani a hodua free ho. Bank of Ghana say monya very careful. Na emuma kuma ku 20 ya. Wamo ede omu ni adi omachi no omuni licenses. It is a one way ye nanu omu ko dinsa oswa efa. Eya bosia bohua. 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Omuntu minya honshe. And into omusi omu omuya online says 20 of them no. Munya very careful. Na mua mu bobusia ewo apps. Ahudu wano sono. 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Won to me endorses John Buadu. For NPP national chairman. Ase mwe. Ni kao. Won't to me baby or no shan wa endorse who will be so my time. Some who aye or so was a fiasse pa bose be you can deny indeed
1: ever yeah minister what
0: yes ye
1: and Mandela
0: nya quain.
1: Yes.
0: Was so a John Buadu ni tim nina kwa ma John Buadu.
1: Come and grow my kwasia chino.
0: Okay.
1: Nelson Mandela. On a sea chino.
0: Okay.
1: Omni never fiasse baby di a man penny.
0: Now, if you say we know a idea, Namakas, a Bianca, maybe or say Nani Penina, a vigil, a hood doona, Crofonso, a bomb pie, I would say, you know, near the enough you would take his eyes from prison.
1: Oh,
0: 20 years.
1: Oh, followers.
0: Sir, also our camp.
1: What you are saying? This is here on Kwan every moon. Yes,
0: Kutu Paselmo and Tajon Board.
1: Yes, into the all can of ma obi M. Fan Farasa. A bit
0: me full, sir. Kaya contest between Nipa 4 and the and Kabia would die now more co contest. No, Nipanin, Kabu, mo a corner corner man, and say, will be free prison honor and car. Imagine one of his anchor. Say be it amount to me and anya sanity
2: sanity but who take you say oh you ntoma smesi John Board you ntoma John Board dia
0: yes
2: basa na say
0: train supporters no
2: ana de no kwade enkwada say anko ama John Board wa
0: okay
2: let me go say anko ama na
0: said the
2: open na now I feel now we are there no say we
0: I go say bismark adwene no me ni mo so o de o say na Joseph you dey say of us
1: edikaino hunu say
0: Mr. Joseph no
1: yes dey ton to me a ton to me ton ma me kwaji to me
0: now we are you
1: know yes sir now we are we to me na
0: no dey link we say when dey
1: me dey link say be a won to me hunu John Board say oyɛ ne maame what you say?
0: Did say what tono?
1: And
0: did
1: say ano? Or no akwanya or what? And ne?
2: Tumbe no jomo di benya ya ya ku yino.
1: Oh, Debbie say. Ebi ano no hulu say.
0: Say any enka. And say
2: what you
0: say. Benya kwasi ya juna. Say or the na huo den taneti no winia. Or trust you when you say. Or no ne camp. No bet me afite. Ebi amano.
1: Na do kasi obi.
0: What you say?
1: Obi asuma.
0: By warning swa. Bismarck my and I'm best wajuna kwasoni ya say. Say Uncle Bass said you won't to me pa. That is the other person will be winning. No, only and what they will say, obey me a little course on a na say party course on a. I mean,
1: I dear Bacon said me a toy beer, me per how courageous this man is. What you say?
0: Oh, you won't to me. No,
1: yes, oh, who say, hey, Bemman and Madruan, you know, dear Miss me Pedie. Now, Finn, I'm bare, say.
0: I don't want to all the times on it.
1: Sure,
0: sir, tell my own to me. Say, Bismarck, move for look, a crack, was he promising an only mupa. A regional election, may assure Santa Chama own to me, Petama Cucufu. Meant to
1: not to waste about that.
2: A 100%
0: good.
2: Oscar, 100%
0: I must
2: answer to you.
0: What must I
2: say? Chama Cucufu, but I want to say, no, too late.
0: Aha, then go for
2: future. So I say, aha, because nobody joked, Cocoa, Danka. Obian is Obian and Pedro. Then I'll move be a bantama and MPP office. No, Nami will be.
0: Okay.
2: I'm a penny that I could for Ebejinaho and also Coca.
0: Okay.
2: So there's no challenge, be I say, oh, Coco be a certain China or any mepre.
0: Okay.
2: So I say, Intino, tell to me, yes, and I'll do to Nemei.
0: So I say, Bernard and Chibos, Yakonako and also, and I send a team. And I and also a John Boaduna. Am I a candy?
2: Say any Timo. Say on one more, and you would dinner with the Abatown. And say, would
1: dinner
2: once I would dinner town and then say,
1: Sir Poncha. I dear Bacons in the party, as you say. I soon will be can and neno, and yen the anashasi.
0: Okay.
1: A shasi and none more debby. And tea obindim near Sebby. A conyana naturally, when ya.
0: Okay.
1: Oh, just then I saw my hair change, no. We now who mumu asemo. Ena will be amano by one year, no. We any show emran no. Ena eba. Ena want to know all the team, all the lawyers.
0: And found say John Board.
1: Eh, you do we two mono. You do want to be two mono. Some people four will be on between me and family. Kwanzwa. Anka omonye. But emran no se kasa. It's a see, no, no, a yen lawyers, and a counsel, no, any appeal or more yen, no, and yes, sabi, a chairman, or
0: baby, individual, baby,
1: individual, yes, and be a
0: man to us,
1: and you won't turn
0: a man to us, and GPR to you. I'm saying no decision has been taken on fare increase. The existing approved fares remain in force. Not just say Uchiremua. According to the urban HR, GPRT for Chiremua, and ya dear, this is in Biaba on fare increase. Yen to Keske BMO. Now that Dana Wahona, and one I see at the year Juma until say Fofro Ebesan Abba. As I said, I know the way when you start in our remiss. I know the Yajus Kabia and
2: Oscar, the BIA Jimmy. Every second is by Jimmy. Maybe I get Jimmy. Because GPRT for Oscar Omoche Omunya on paper no, no Omumra form. That's it. Because Ghana, you paper, and seven do. But I say, my action is taking form more.
0: Okra, where the car catch him? Baby out, no. When he gets home, we tumble him. Because now 7 CD already. No, Omoche 10 CD.
2: Oh, but I get 10 o'clock tonight. Only 10 o'clock. After now, Omoche report aso eko.
0: Okay.
2: So because we hold on,
0: both. I'm fine.
2: So Debbie. One more. No, because Oko Jomi. Ya Antonadi. The bus station full now. Orbano.
0: Any traffic? Now petrol. And I can't.
2: Debbie. Petrol. You are too much. All said the last day. Kasai.
0: I walk to KT. Be the
2: trotting. I was so kind for work. I said. Omo the question. Omo say. Omo nama. Engine boy a day.
0: Okay.
2: And one boy a day. I don't want to say Debbie. Mama family say engine full. Yes, sir.
0: Mati. My memo bon sem so na. Bibia, brebe banamonya, kakradia, come on, sir. Education Ministry warns against fake CSSPS placement slips circulating on social media. And also, SMO Ministry, Chirimua. Yanya, very careful. Obehena, yadia toho, abo frebi, 1-1-1-1-1-1, both SS and BC, you know. And also, see yanya, very careful. Nemse, no, di ebeko di ama, wamua, omo JJ admission omo like omo JJ out school no as I say omo e very careful yes I want here obi be wura tertiary na afi be wie ne be hwe na chi no
2: na
0: che say otum say e fon kwa and the cross am okay and then me to me mo school ni din obi asende akwazi obi asende ne ba resource e dia mame being a teacher no e friend na opese me check akra na resource man akra na nya D7 miensa me kire wasi
1: okay.
0: But in fact, sleep no send the man, within me, may you suspicious.
1: Okay.
0: Papa, no, you're a carpenter, ni. Dear dammy, I just am here. And I cry and so children say. And some more I can't mean to be found to drag. It's my kind of mammy, you show no. Because already, no, your students be almost the almost send me. Men so with experience, I'm a child of SS, no. Me nim said yet here. I dare not cry on the Sunday, no.
2: Yes, sir. Then there's a crown on our
0: way. I don't know. I'm see from one. I'm a corner. I saw the other show. It's your mama. Yeah, basa school news. Me body. Bra. I'm busy. School news.
2: I'm busy.
0: And to me, we are mediately. Now, I cry 1 year. So say, and to say, the major and the young car Monday, go on. I'm doing a program
2: because it be our quiet. Let her
0: carry car. Social media, and there, yeah, why? And the ministry no air warning. And the engine I am here now. Oh yeah, all for obat me ba. Now, Pescabi, I do what Jim, no, I comprehend it. I use the abro, Teresa Demua. Nano so ehupa. And the sentence. So, after your marking, demand urgent national dialogue over Ghana's education challenges. I think, Agwazi, we are a very good call, Anna.
1: Yes.
0: After your marking.
1: Oh, sir.
0: I'm saying, it's a challenge in all over Ghana.
1: Yes.
0: Mo amu ko de biade ebu maso. Nti minority leader, etre say. Mm. Yen sin konwa as a nation.
1: Mm-hmm.
0: Na yen hwe challenges e wum na yen fan to ba bi ese se de to.
1: Obekai
0: say. Yes, so nne ba adwen.
1: Obekai say. Yes. Na we kra de we ekwan ne da honum a. Ekwan ne na hodada. En hye ne da honum dada. Eno an se wudi so ne to da bi a. Ubi anwa wini mwini aneka humbi. Saka, if I were president of the Republica, I would have maintained the former education minister. I mean, it's some madwin nye shisani china. I've said this, and I'll keep on saying that.
0: Unya nye president kwa abro ofisi mize. Ube ya diya. Ya nto kasa u. Hey! Sata, his excellency kwa sipo. If I were the president, hey, bomme.
1: Me kase. Hwe? Mia me bra. Ah? Haruna Idrisu. Eh mampani baby odne koto ye no. Wa mo ano.
0: Sa.
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0: Fi se eho ne enye ne
1: fi. Wa mo ano, wa mo ano, wa mo ano. Hwe? Me ka chro se. Haruna Idrisu bra ye man sa ministry we no no. Na to do no any da no so se. Ye ka omo a the future leaders of the National Democratic Congress na. Na
0: okay,
1: oh, ye nipa me and sound, or can't hobby. But why, baby, I had that in a cotui.
0: Who is a ministry?
1: Yeah, I was shared that in a cotui.
0: Ministry in a year in everyone.
1: Yes!
0: Or how it does.
1: Oh, I said, if you don't go first, man, if you
0: do, baby, cry there, it was here. I opens cabby the air, you know. I don't force it, say. I don't force it, say one day.
1: Maybe you don't know what you're doing. Eh? I'm going to get a project at the man. No, no. Yeah, Kumari. Who has all my pet?
0: Obey anyway, I'm a depressed.
1: Oh, I'm going to go credit. I'm got a quarry.
0: Hey,
1: you know, baby, one more, dear.
0: And then you go for free present.
1: Oh, master. Sabi na kanye me nyina gugu na kwae mu ana bibia koso sa de tie no a anka sabi sabi onya o megnya bibia nyina so e beka sa fede national dialogue no se ye hia sa obi anfa sabi sabi na dwen kira da no 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deny na because okay. Ah crowd go betu do akoko
2: unu say I think say anka you go back to the old system now ke very very good
0: for the implementation
2: yes because one say I think say Jerry time no na o wo bi say utro na utwa wi a school no na omo apostu obi bia ko to post office box no anya we ko na papa bi box no na let any
0: them
2: oh Oscar t and nothing na here bre tin na here bre for now oh nyabo tre
0: ya
2: tin nyabo tre when him say and nothing na enkofo ye bre this time no because the
0: akwa name ni aba no
2: nya and no na be ma Ghana post office ah ye digital address na aba na be juma mo no bituma a promote you and juma mo no
0: that
2: is here because say e balance bia o fie wa agogo ebi DP address so a brother dot trust bia e was so say oyo Oscar Ufia
0: okay
2: yere baba Ufia no passport mamenwe passport omo e bank of Ufia and bia me boa Ghana passport who apply for passport
0: of course say GPS ni e juma
2: sana tie nti sana nti kanka ye parents e brei
0: o kan nyina because of how e be mu no o how ni see a eno ana mamenwe okay o say Government to continue engaging TUC in good faith. UCG privatization. Energy Minister and some more atu ejano no. He said the ECG the ekeke kako no. Em say sikana ye ntua no. Dodo na e pushi senka yem farmer private na omo enye eho adwuma. E bi say da bi e bi so say ai ni nyina ye hwe de be dodo na na egusu a e pushi. Na Salah Mustafa, the current national organizer for the New Patriotic Party, withdraws from national organizer race. Also on pass him. Yeah, per se I reached about the phone. I do on pass him. Watch him. Monsoon may be near. no any deity. And then I near balloting, no, but of course, own to me and to us. NPP chairmanship. John Boadu picks number 1. Sammy Krabs pick number 2. Paul Afoku number 3. 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Okay. 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Or ye parish priest ewo Saint Martin de Pos. Of course. Me am in pesu aswa tonsu. 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
3: Yami adum. In marin beg Jesus adam mame hoye.
0: Fantastic. Yeah, ma wa ha, and then we are at the bar. The platform to my dear so Angel 96.1.
3: Yeah, maybe when we're tea for you now, so
0: yeah, that's it. Yeah, that's it. Martin, the post for you now, so yeah,
3: yeah, me adum, okay, cry you more. Adum needs Ghana.
0: Okay, oh boy, you man, so I'm in shroud. What page I saw,
3: then
0: the cobble be could throw cry. My idea too much, and I'm sorry at the team will be mooning Tino. There be a me tremendum who development, the BR. My memories, nti my memoir basso.
3: That's
0: it. Your flower and your bonnet, M. Sir. They said, the Aquayo, how Edia Magan, Nibia, say Edia Nebeco School, the Aneba Nestia no Bachelor, the Aneba can fear me, no, and no Bachelor, Obia, Ayate Tesem, Nina, I am afraid, school Samoa. Sawusham for Nina, Ecoso, our TikTok, Angela FM Kumasi. YouTube, Angela FM Kumasi, Facebook, Angela FM Kumasi, 96.1. Yeah, you go on that. Papa, I home at this Obaria school. Ebin more white, genuine cases. Wet chat. I'll bet us enough. Why has our fanum been above walls out of phobi? No one to turn in yoma. No, all of a sudden, it's all Soliano pa. A quarter, 2 months, son, I was setting a clan square. I am a high drinker cram, oh dear. More and somewhere, the 2 4 near my riches in 7 year. The whole scene, no, of an essay.
3: Meda, only wet your phone, you know, sir. 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Oh, say school no, enye ne fe ene chese school ni school papa nemum eye akura no entetia school no aye kran so de bema no ni wo awofo no so akura no befie entetia wo de bema no se so hwe di pa e frɛ e 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resources at schools no more grade no B, C, any D, no. Eh, yeah. I'm not schools no, I yet the B and the crab person on the corner. They should do it and they can do it. And the problem say, why is it that they have concentrated on school can create the and now the Akanos, we it's a teacher for her, classrooms for her, body facilities for her, but a crab person on the corner. Ena kakrano kumasina ya ingrite nu pia pese ofon. 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Environment over the tumor and one of my names you had review and as headmasters in a war deprived schools you know it's not just about the resources it's about encouragement because schools be a great a schooler leadership with the teacher squad person free you if you want my AED but master said was in teacher 14 no on ukura ni probably person sako ye juma I was a school now I can hear be a dress in your school papa it's all about leadership into your headmasters, no, and your administrators, no. Among my human relations, MWA, said be on bed, put on bed motivated teachers, or be motivated students, even if there are no resources. Teachers, be your mwachere, because if you be improvisation, when the resources are not there, teachers are able to improvise because a calm entity. Like MWA said be a system, said yes, I saturated for particular schools, no. Akasadrin na mfriho se se ukọ CSSP omo officer eni pe egbu ho pa pe se om se se omo enkura school suno ahomete etime de se do se se general overview ne de I think say most of them no eye on the government on the say infrastructure enkura hia o other schools no obi provide and people be willing to send their words there
0: Reverend Father we eye make say fatherly holy advice and adia ma aban awfo and a school for nyina me gidi say essentially some na going forward in here because yearly any encounter sa problem we 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
3: system no so mo se no beyond aban no nanka omo omo ye into education betimi akasa kakra. But whatever be the case, no, a yabine responsible for sandman.
0: Okay, that's true.
3: But they say no, oh cast a o can crabby bria. A by be drink say oh you sin per pie. So people come out to attack you. Meanwhile, Oman yang in I am I. So Oman yang in I am I. But people feel say, said the echo no help or can people find false with now by what you so MPP breast we see. ene obi ba se obi timi aye ene se se hu die hu ye so it won't say ye be nya ye nyina be dia tum se eye process 3 SHS le nye easy o the quantum of money ye di wura 3 SHS him. And if the government feels say adenunya dia ebe boa amma parents ne ti ase say ane omo e ba for na parents e di 3 SHS no. By a chance, no, if there are some problems, sir, a ban you went to me, a ban can say, so, okay, my fat boarding, my fat tuition, you see, but Uncle School Tade, learning materials, the parents should come in to buy. A ban being a scabby bill, so the IS animal wing, and I will share people time, even past questions in Puna by the map, Uncle, which was not very important. It wasn't important. You see, I create to me co school, which me we first year, now uniform crane young for man.
0: Teacher for my son, that's all my dear Chradian. So, you see, I am Fiammy and Sano, but the needed materials,
3: textbooks,
0: teacher, I'm fine, Chrome, my dear.
3: You see, sir, a tablet here said the Abbey. Besides, how many grade B, C, D schools are on more tablets?
0: It will be a binibi.
3: That's it. And a Ghana baby, I yet do know. You have tablet in the same. You see, Switzerland, money, UK, Mukra, they say no. They are banning all these things, yes, software. No. They are going back to the hard copy way. It is this family, they never be brought to man. We need proper educational forum, our districts, regions, you know, for people to come and talk so that the government can use these things to establish good policies for the country. So that is where the problem is. It's all about your politicizing BBR.
0: Okay.
3: And our system, no. They say MPP 2, they are finding faults with the system. Yet their campaign at TNDC. In TNDC, we have to do it. Do also UBI, also OYE. A question, you need to be stabilizing and you have to sanitize the system.
0: Yes,
3: sir. So, and your politicians there.
0: One or two problems have bad yet. It's akwada ayesu otimi tiamuma ne papa yamse no na free SHS resource omrafe onko pesku a ye de no akwakoto friend se omo ntikasa
3: definitely
0: down for 4D makrenzo ne papa chire ma wo tiamu dem kra na yamse no na wo de ne koto sa se na chese aha adwen ba no de fa ne se ya na bia
3: eno kra na yelo pass eye human error
0: make a very good hand
3: a human error
0: na ye ten de fa de hadwen
3: eh ba si de he Oko school be so poor school. After poor school, you not even work for 2 minutes in Tibet any year. Opoko aye choked. Saint Tibet aye choked. Saint Tibet ever structures are on more modern say on BCV. Former government SABS. And you could then say Christ and Cabin for a wabu. That would discard or not go pages are dying. It can accommodate a lot of people. So it can accommodate a lot of students.
0: Father Matthias, you ever
3: say? Let me
0: say you should be tried. You better transfer BI here. Say, I see a job change to BI. You better na a job. Must money be a kakra. More than that, you better say. Foot in the mood, don't you? You better
3: say. But more, they say more warning listeners. They insult dignified men because of politics, and it is not right.
0: Muni na mo buami ati chiro mani ati na mu yeno. O kana wa nuko hani a Jesse ani a didi watem.
3: Sure.
0: Jamu de say nyame ma mo thick skin nti what dey yin ba ko to ka tema no obi abeka bia won te ya da se kwasi pon so o chea o
3: all right we dey so far we dey so ya dey
0: sram Reverend Father Clement Addo Fojo ene ene no edi enkomo ono so eye educationist enye se rumor so fun kwa no di ono so follow pa na omo no so ya na how kakra ko omo so ye ka ne say afre Said the Asole Manisi Fre.
2: Me catchro.
0: Father, na ha kan Roman school say. Who say Roman school does ba?
2: Bebre.
0: They say omo ntade dey timitete.
2: Opon ti agron ko fra no kra na. Because
0: what was all the way? Say no. Me ni na yesu o compare dey o say tubet. Me teacher ni ya certify me am child dey say me tie yesu. Won na am say tubet. Obi asma.
2: O pe protocol.
0: Me fina. Wasma song go report no. No kwaji protocol. yes, what the angel di protocol?
2: Make out
0: you. You can carry.
1: Me the master me do my.
0: Osa Roman ni kasi o.
2: Ah, na kono atonso go pa. Jina pop it in pa.
0: And then kwan ano no se
2: wa. Ba, I almost
0: the opens what dey na bra be ye no no. So ho. Na oso anya ne sa. Na oso dia. Okon a. Be bia.
2: There some na kai.
0: Yeah, we said no na so le call the MVP pa.
2: Oh, so no kon Sundays.
0: Okay.
2: Maybe come media Monday, Tuesday, Wednesday. What do you say? So no come there Sundays in kwa.
0: Okay.
2: Right,
0: yeah, yeah, yeah, yeah. You have MPP for the camp, Kakra, and you did in Komo Kakra.
2: Now, my question, Minister, maybe I'll be to Arma. Government ain't me and pull away grade one school, grade two, one school. Government ain't me pull that and out. In Firo. Say, Yan, say, ABR, or school be a school. But I'll say, I don't want to say, I'm not going to say, I was going to copy and pay.
0: Wa qualify for Chrome to be Bobby.
1: Maybe
0: Bob Prims. So Nimsa.
2: Oh, yeah, yeah, yeah.
0: Sanity as Antoko Commonia, the Omte Quetri. Yes, Champions League, Garcia. Well, but no money. A seven cronky 20 bin air, Bapim, Swansan, Wabirum, a wakasi for him. It happens.
1: It is a sad
0: day.
1: Is a sister. Kotoko player. Any Ronaldo. Aquacusia. Petiso. 50-50 ever yamai.
0: Angel Rock Mr. Ewo Drasso may come for the amount, sir, and they say, oh, and Nemu ya dear, and who hawa, and I say, oh, and Nemu and Mreya, and who hawa, but more day, Nama won't say, and can Angel Rock Mr. and a bit me up wow. Sasa brought a how. 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
4: yes sir,
0: mamemo aha emfa emra the platform jumade so o Angel 96.1.
4: Oh, yeah, I mean, you're not saying.
0: But what I swear, I don't can I check. The campaign and I said the bid to become the national chairman, you know, and that will be any near there. And Monshise Munomoko balloting. Now, whether coincidental or whatever they call it, politics, no me womb dorsal. Ura John Bordin, your taste, where he back, and I said, Udikai, Mutimo no more saying, linking it to the campaign. Econ.
4: You, Unia, Mamma Faconia, so na main chiamo. You may dear Moody de Bois, Ghana, and she say, and Union Mawomuchi Angel, no, Kremuni, politics, independent politics. Yeah, yes, the Bayer Smoke, Ebeba. And as we also are here, Pesce, Baninano, Eba, Ediama, you wouldn't be, said the Bayer Yinano, or Manchichi, and between a father to a Pesha. And Okre, you move a Bribu, I am where Anusenka, elections in the Bassi, I ain't can be. But the truth. And yet, national chairmanship. I'm saying, Nipa, Mugina, Ningina, Nipa, Yenina, Yenim, don't move to me. But you move you high, I can say, John Bordin in the pa, Sebi was one shoe, was one son, was one more. A idea, you see, a cadet, no, by national chairman. A bit me up, Bois, MPP, Jumedino, a bit me up, Bois, Gan and Kanko, a bit me up, Bois, Eman Quada, and Omusuku Sem, Ayabasa. And Ghana for your ton ayento and near my be prince said John Bordu Bay national chairman. M say obituary boa a year younger say you were a year alaji bamboo babuya. ema eni ema timi ya kuyye ti na ema yimu bibibibia disa adisi yebe tai yon board wechi.
0: Ok Mr. Tabo Afosia ukase wasuwa nsio wasuwa nsansedi ya ukekeke ya semeti asie ya wapasi through the ranks ananya sa
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0: Yadawase, Yadawase Pini. Yo, Bishan Foy, Excellency Atabwafo, MPP member, said the name, or no, John Boadu, the campaign team member, and I don't know, it didn't come more. If I ballot, and Omo, yeah, or yeah, number 1, now, so, campaign no said e si ko no ye di mu nkomo kakra. The last time we kaya ene ura buachi ajaku team Mr. Nate Munso Edin Komo. And then I can say after balloting on Sue Betimene or no Edin Komo. Said the name John Boadu, friend say, Boatia Jacko, also a toss were nine. And Unti in KFC, Binya, and the spokesperson, no. Then so unfortunately, one more meeting, Biasia, and Komono Intimin Koso and Net. Dininano, ye can't boom Ediaco. Shannon so say, Ocos secretary position, and so a dear Bakua, Edia Hinipano, aye, Justin Frimpon Kodia. Dona friend who come come on also at all number 3 and also your number 3 and also you have a bit me run a campaign or no na ye didn't come okakra about said you almost see fan number 3 no and the Ghana politics me and say him a the edikan the atosu me and say ebe catch us say jawbane so so kron kron na there it twat word there and ya see ho a edu ba bi an ase ho ada ho awe edu ba bi an esro ho 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
0: o che general elections na
1: general elections presidential and parliamentary
0: yeah
1: na the president the then
0: candidate
1: yes are you afraid say din ketia somebody ka ka say na dey won ken kai John 316 so
0: not that number 3 right
1: number 3 and one so the John into okay. The John 316 into one of mass annum no John 316
0: okay
1: unapo unapo massa I don't want really any be mada
0: into do baby a bad number now done so it me a choco
1: massa number how me or you yes or Juman, the way you know, here Juman,
0: yes,
1: fine. Why you don't want your Juman Abbe? He says he will be an immunologist near the other header. I should say, do a very long command.
0: Okay, you're waiting commander by Quaka, who has an assign Abba Mohona, Yatuaso. Lawyer Frederick Ajimai, or no, Quabri East Chairman. Na a name a friend because of said JFK campaign, or would Dim Wako Tinapa, Mitch Justin from Pon Kodia. Na me pese me ne din komo kakra na me hunu de nyo mate lawyer ma me wa ha emfa emra the platform juma die so angel 96.1
5: me nya me jo so awia me jo so pa me fa akonya so na me fa entia sonko emfree justin from ponku dia camp emma asanteman ene ba bia mo radio ekodua obi a otie awia bia
0: eh said the old ahoden ne ani je james wi I'm saying number 3 no I wonders na wi amam wana
5: so number 3 don't say wonders my doctor Baumia.
0: Okay
5: yeah to about on the third and as na ko number 3
0: so wow
5: inti mode
0: wow na munya bibi atisa no mo team no mo dodo ni nyina mo fa no say
5: it's a welcoming news and no about no said e ko ye no ye penesa e fe e ya ngwahoa it's not lack na na ye so lack na so atu mo ma yen it e guso de ye adwuma na number 3 the people for nyina already identify with number 3 because of DMB election and the win there by you know it e ma marketing it and selling it will not be too difficult for us it e energy ngwa
0: okay aside that them say me nya only one opportunity and I'm witnessing mo campaign bi na me hwe euphoria na na wo soro pa
5: yeah
0: as media man am pe coverage kakra ni ade so far mo nante ye no beyond the sentiment mo anase de o Ghana say na omusi efa eje mo candidate JFK and afi mo nsam a mo ton no say na mo Jennifer
5: good when you am that say my main chance in fi sentiment mo ha enne awia yi na Justin Frimpong kodua JFK e de ne campaign na Santi region e ba na wie ye me ne wo kasay kodua e wo konongo that is 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
0: ade omso mamun kasa
5: party for ni

0: In every big artist was in that category that they nominated me.
1: That makes it special.
0: Yeah, that makes it special because the likes of Sarko, the likes of Shatawale, the likes of Stoneboy, mention the big artists.
1: And your best friend?
0: My friends.
1: Your best friend, Patapa.
0: Patapa, yes. That's true.
1: Was in
0: and
1: there.
0: And then I won. It tells you how, special that award. Like, and, you know, to win popular song in the whole of the country, Charlie, yeah.
1: It's a big deal.
0: It was a popular song of the year. It was a big deal, bro.
1: What do you make of people who think that TGMA might have robbed Patapa to award you? What do you make? You hear those commentaries. How does it make you feel?
0: No, I'm 100% sure that anybody who was thinking that now will not say that again.
1: Okay, Omar, no, Mujin say you're robbed Patapa.
0: Yeah, now they won't say that again. Because I'm still here, but you know, I'm still here. Yeah, I'm still here.
1: We want to understand.
0: And then two.
1: Mm-hmm.
0: Because they didn't know my value. Yeah, because Ghana is big. Ghana is very big. So it's like we share the country for ourselves. You see, from Kintampo to the whole of Five Northern Region. You know, Charlie, if you like, say landlord there, if you don't come that side, if you don't say somebody there around.
1: So from Kintampo up in the north there, I'm a landlord.
0: If you want a territory with that, we share the place. So in case you didn't know who Fasigadam was, you can say whatever.
1: People predicted that, you have given the award to the wrong person. This guy doesn't have the potential to sustain in the industry.
0: Yeah, so it's not about sustain, it's about who deserving.
1: Okay.
0: I can be very powerful this year.
1: Right.
0: But maybe in the following year, things might not go well with me.
1: Right.
0: But it doesn't mean that if I deserve it that year, like, they shouldn't give it to me.
1: Have you ever had the opportunity to meet Patapa after the whole brouhaha?
0: Oh, no, my guy. Patapa, I'm a guy, because even after the controversy, I met with him, and then we even traveled to London together for Ghana Music Awards.
1: People felt the best option to calm nerves down was to collaborate with him on a song.
0: That wouldn't be bad, bro.
1: Why didn't it happen?
0: Oh, maybe God time is the best, because
1: after how many years
0: it can still happen.
1: But why didn't it happen? Because it could have been one of the things to shut down that you guys had beef, you and Patapa.
0: Okay, so maybe the energy between both of us was not strong
1: that time.
0: Yeah, and that time to link up and do a song together.
1: Mm.
0: But he's not an enemy, he's my friend.
1: Okay.
0: Yeah.
1: Okay. Anyway, Busia, for Fasigadam is our special guest, and we are having a conversation. Mula, King of the North, Abahanum.
2: Yeah.
1: And he was saying untimi free ham ba honso on the landlord. What they are saying?
2: And then the all kind of territories in Yachichim.
1: Okay.
2: But said the Oko Takra there.
1: Yeah.
2: Keep cool to honum.
1: Yeah.
2: A Dimba Kupen of Bart.
1: Yeah. Kofikenata.
2: So
1: at the point in time, Tadi people had the slogan that Kofi Nkahwa groaning yede.
2: Yede.
1: They were deliberate about it.
0: And I like that.
2: And those days are not your manager Floki Stone.
1: Yeah.
2: So over back room Hanuma, it's either Floki Stone or Strongman.
1: Yeah.
2: Before Kumerica movement.
1: Yeah.
2: So that was how it
1: and
2: was.
1: And of course you were in a project with Floki Stone.
0: Yeah.
1: How did that happen? That is our legend over here.
0: Oh no! So he sent me the song because he wanted, you know, everybody representative of the whole country.
1: Okay.
0: Because like he had Stoneboy.
1: Yeah.
2: Golo Remus.
1: Yes. Golo Remus. Yes. So he had every
2: Stoneboy, D-Black,
1: Volta.
0: Yeah.
1: Okay.
0: Yeah. So. And that was why I bet them two was there.
1: Was there?
0: Yeah. So okay. They gave me my slot too.
1: Okay.
0: Yeah.
1: That was beautiful. And do you have a personal relationship with Floki?
0: Yeah. Very very very good relationship with him.
1: Okay.
0: Anytime I'm here, you know, I always talk to him before he even comes up.
1: Oh,
0: I have some time ago, he has been out
1: of the country.
0: Of
1: yeah,
0: the country, yeah, so.
1: Oh, that is beautiful.
0: My G.
1: Yes, that is beautiful. And
2: I would like to find out one thing. You are very dominant,
0: okay,
2: without any doubt. Dominant at the north.
0: Yeah.
2: You think it's your hard work. You think it's your music or the fact that you are one of them. That's why they have accepted you. From those days up to now, you think it all?
0: This one, there, if you don't confirm, unless you put me and somebody who is not from the north on the track,
2: Okay. Mm.

0: You understand?
1: Okay.
0: Yeah,
1: okay.
0: Musically, we do them well, well, and especially if you understand my dialect. I don't just do music for I speak sense.
2: Okay.
0: In my music.
2: Okay.
0: So like
2: you are deep.
0: Very
2: in,
0: deep
2: in your language.
0: Mm. Yeah, because okay. That's where I can comfortably, you know, flow very well.
1: Mm.
2: Sure.
0: Yeah. So it's not just music. We give them good music.
1: If what you're saying is anything to go by, do you want to tell us that if indeed we understand the kind of lyrics you pour on your song, like Kumasi Years Left, you will fill stadium like you the feel for
0: it's
1: Dumpling.
0: Like that, you know, bro. Mm. It's like that, you know. It's just like that.
1: You feel the language limits how you are being received.
0: Because a lot of people don't understand me well.
2: Yeah.
1: Okay.
0: Yeah.
1: Okay.
0: So that's why now you see I'm trying to, put in, you know, more English and then a little bit of Chi. And then a little bit of Dagbani.
2: As for Chi, you have to give you a girlfriend, one girlfriend.
0: Yeah, I'm sure. Kumasi. I'm sure. Yeah.
1: Yes.
2: So, sure. Strategically,
0: it will work. Yeah.
2: Do you over the years, is it that, you know, there are some musicians that they are very good on a song.
1: Mm.
2: People listen to them.
0: Yeah.
2: But when it comes to influence and people showing up to watch them.
0: Yeah.
2: I know a lot of artists that command numbers
0: online. Yeah.
2: But when it comes to pulling up people, showing up to support them,
0: calm down. If you ask me, I don't go answer.
1: Please. Don't mind. Yeah.
2: You see, there are people that their online presence, their music, yeah. People listen.
0: Yeah.
2: You can see numbers. This time, numbers, no.
0: Yeah.
2: Yeah,
0: but
2: when it comes to shows,
1: yeah.
2: It doesn't translate there.
0: I love this question.
2: What is working for you?
1: Yeah.
2: Because you can be the king of the north.
1: Mm.
2: People listen to your music.
0: Yeah. Yeah.
2: But when it comes to filling a whole stadium, that is not something that you can take for granted.
1: It's great, sir, all the conversation you have, but because your uncle for Bebre, artist, you say you can understand when I speak to you, right?
0: Don't worry.
1: Your artist Bebre or her, or more numbers, no?
0: Yeah.
1: It was so high. Yeah. So, you stream your money.
0: Yeah.
1: And so, I'm going to me, and yet, you're waiting me, top 10 most stream artists. Fancy goddamn name.
0: Yeah.
1: But top artists that are able to fill.
0: Yeah, they cannot do much.
2: Yeah.
1: You think like that industry need you so streams to determine who is the most influential artist. It gets you.
0: Yeah, so when it comes to physical numbers,
1: right?
0: I can tell you nobody much fans got up. Like,
1: in Ghana?
0: Yes, like, come out and they come out.
2: Mm.
0: And most of my events are paid for.
1: Okay.
2: It's not free.
0: It's not free. So that tells you how much they love me.
1: Right.
0: And you know, it shows where they do 10 CD, 20 CD. Oh. But they do shows. 200 cities, 100 cities, and you go full.
1: And what, Tamale Sports Stadium?
0: Oh, yes. Not only Tamale Sports Stadium.
1: Mm. Bukum Arena, to have seen there back to back.
0: If I want to do a concert here, trust me, I'm going to have same numbers.
1: Charging that amount.
0: Yeah. So it tells you that the people, they love what I do.
1: Now, I didn't think that numbers were here, or Mutimi Bao Show, Bebre, and reflect on streams.
0: On streams.
1: Mm-hmm.
0: You see, that, you see, the other, people that maybe push more in English, they have larger people that understand them.
1: Okay.
0: So that's the difference.
2: Can relate.
0: They can relate very well.
2: Yeah.
0: And then the other thing is that from the north, we are now growing when it comes to
1: industry.
0: Online.
1: Okay.
2: Okay.
0: That's the difference.
1: Okay.
0: But now I think we are doing better.
1: Mm.
0: Because looking at the song that I just dropped with the Rude Boy, already have close to 1.5 million streams.
1: Mm-hmm.
0: On Audio Mark alone,
1: and that one is it your highest stream yet?
0: Oh no! Mm. I have songs that are even 2 million streams. Only.
1: Okay,
0: that's what I'm telling you. We are now growing.
1: Okay,
0: but just that the attention is the problem. We don't get much attention.
1: Attention like you need,
0: like from the media.
1: So sometimes do you feel insulted like when people, I mean, erase you from the most influential artists based on streams?
0: Oh yes, alone? Because there's so many artists out there who have numbers online, but to bring 1,000 people at a venue is a problem.
2: Yeah.
0: And let me tell you one thing. It is not only Fancy Gadam who even does that. There's a lot of artists from the north, not the region, who can bring 10,000 people to the sports studio.
1: Which even some of our top artists will struggle to write.
0: Oh, yeah.
1: Mm.
0: Even in their own comfort zone, they cannot do it. You go visit artists who is a big artist in Kumasi here, and can't bring 5,000 people to a concert. But when it comes to online, the numbers are crazy.
2: Yeah.
0: So I feel like, you know, some of them, the numbers are not real.
2: So what works for you?
1: No, wait. I want to understand.
0: I'm not saying everybody.
1: There's a culture of stream farming.
0: Yeah.
1: Now
0: some of them does that.
1: You don't stream farm?
0: Oh no. We stay
1: organic. All numbers ne panier
0: kakra. Oh no. We stay organic. Organic.
1: Mm.
0: If it is 10,000 stream on my song, so be it. That is what I've gotten. If it is 1 million, it's organic.
1: So. Judging from Mula, you wanted to rob in something.
2: Yes,
1: before
2: I wanted to know what really works for him. Aside the fact that you are doing deep lyricism, aside the fact that your pen game is top notch, just because we don't hear you.
0: Yeah, that's why you don't understand.
2: What works different? What strategies are you using different? People show up to you or come pay to watch you.
0: Yeah, so that's what I was saying the first time. You need to stay humble because you don't build yourself.
2: Okay.
0: It's people that made you who you are.
2: Okay.
0: And the moment you get attention, the stardom comes to you.
2: Okay.
0: You need to learn how to manage it. Don't let it manage you.
2: Okay. Okay.
0: Yeah, because sometimes when the stardom comes, some people don't they look down on people.
2: Okay.
0: They feel like they are on top of the world.
2: Okay.
0: And if they decide not to show up for you,
2: so it's your attitude, the humility.
0: That would determine how far you go with them.
2: Okay, that's very true.
1: Charlie, and looking at Angela FM Kumasi 96.1, you can see except of a typical Fasi Gadam show, the Mammoth Gathering performing to multitudes. And Charlie, a round of applause for you. In fact, you deserve some good kinky. Let's welcome you let's welcome you, one of our America's toppest KK Brands, welcome. Quench your test. Yes. Yajik's KK is here. Visited us. Yeah, she does. Yes, yes. We saw welcome me.
0: Thank you.
1: Yes. Nice KK. Guys, yes. This is it. Yes. Yes, yes, yes.
0: Petronas here.
1: Yes, yes, yes, yes. Hey, the king of the north. Yajik's KK. Yeah. I mean, yes, that is beautiful. I mean, yes. She quenches her test with some nice, yes. Refreshing ones. Yes.
0: Oh, nice.
1: Yes.
0: Yagi,
1: yes. Yagi Skenke. Yes, thank you so much. And that is beautiful. And Tiabusha for Yagi Skenke.
0: Let's drink together.
1: Yeah, let's drink together because we are celebrating your wins.
2: Yeah.
1: Because this is the prayer point for most of the artists down here.
0: Yeah.
1: And yeah. Madam Yadim Pacho Brabra and Fasigadam. Fasigadam say thank you. Don't worry, we do that later. So get in touch real quick, receiving our superstar with Yajis Kenke. How do we get in touch with you?
0: This is nice.
1: Oh, wow. It's nice, right?
2: Yeah, very nice.
1: King of the North, Nankasa na endorse you. Yes, yeah. Please speak to us. See you.
3: But you're meeting me a friend, my number. 0243 0243
1: 0243
2: That is beautiful.
1: Repeat number, my BMY.
2: 0243
1: 0243 52
2: 81 14.
1: Where the next one?
0: Sponsor.
2: Because
0: of flavor.
1: King of the North,
0: Nankasa
1: endorse.
2: Ah,
0: he should even come around. My fans will buy from here. Don't worry.
1: Oh, nice. Thank you for supporting. Supporting the young brands.
2: Please try and get different flavors for us.
1: Yes.
3: Okay,
2: so that there are people who didn't prefer this one. Maybe I'm going to pay the wheat womb and I say the BBF for own.
1: Oh, and request
2: for me. Yeah,
1: BBF. But your social media and so some more.
2: Aside that, they're top notch.
1: TikTok, Yeah, how are they?
3: Yagi
1: Ice Kinky.
2: Yagi ni Y-A-G-Y.
1: My
0: people are saying
1: ice. Oh, I'm Madi.
2: Oh, okay.
0: That's a drink small, so don't want me joining.
3: Thank you.
1: So, of course, Fancy likes it. So, it means we obviously, they say, I'm in the street. So, you know where to get in touch with them. Tino, the next Fancy got up because to Kumasi.
0: Yeah.
1: Your best assistant or honor.
0: Yes.
1: Thank you so much. Anyway, I was for a good one. If I see our questions be a OBI, and you can get interactive and ask him. And guess what? I just got to know that your CV is so rich that you have a project with all the big S.
0: Yeah.
1: a project of Shatter, Stone Boy, and King Sack.
0: Yeah.
1: How? Because I think this is real CV.
0: Yeah.
1: How are you able to maneuver?
0: I like that.
1: Yeah.
0: When you say my CV. You make I remember when I wanted to do a show with a Rude Boy from the P Square.
1: Yeah.
0: When I spoke with Shatter Bundles, and Shatter Bundles told me, oh, I'm going to link you guys. Why not? Then he called him. When he called him, then we spoke on a video call on WhatsApp.
1: Okay.
0: Mm. First of all, I just screenshot the
1: video call. Evidence.
2: For evidence.
0: Receipts. Me, pass. You know, talking to Rude Boy.
2: Yes.
0: Because we grew up listening to P Square and
2: Charlie.
0: And you know, I was a dancer.
1: Obviously.
2: You made a lot of moves.
0: Learned a lot from them.
1: Mm-hmm.
0: Yeah. So I love P Square. So when I just had the opportunity to talk to him, I screenshotted the video call.
1: Oh, yeah.
0: Then I post and finally, I've got the opportunity
1: to talk meet your mentor.
0: Charlie. Then. Later, I told the guy that in the future I would love to work with him. I would love to bring him to Tamale.
1: Mm.
0: And the guy said, "Oh, why not? Anytime I'm ready, I should just link him up. He'll give his management number for me to, you know, do one or two." Then it took me 3 years to be able to prepare, because I know
2: this 3 years.
1: All this while you've been in touch with him, but the project never happened. It just happened coincidentally this year.
0: It's not coincidental. Hey, I prepare, bro.
1: But why did it take this long?
0: When I said 3 years, because I know to work with these people, financially, you need to be strong.
1: Okay.
0: Yeah, so I needed to, you know, prepare myself before I strike. And then when it was time for us to do that, we approached the manager. And we had a deal, a contract that goes with a concert with a song.
1: Okay.
0: So doing a concert and recording the song together.
1: And performing. You performed the song for the first time live on the stage.
0: Concert.
1: That was smart. Smart business decision.
0: But you know what?
1: You know I follow you a lot. I really monitor everything.
0: And so, you know what? Mm-hmm. Initially, this was not the initial plan. The initial plan was to record the song, promote the song against the event.
1: Okay.
2: And then play it.
0: And then play it together. You know, when they know the song and they come to
1: they
0: can sing along.
2: With you.
0: And it will make the song go far.
2: Go, yeah.
0: So it was not my will that we perform the song
1: on the stage. Okay.
0: Yeah.
1: But still, you got some mad
0: response. Yeah, it makes sense. But, you know, the actual plan was to, you know, release the song, promote it.
2: For it to be out there first.
0: Out there first.
1: So that the crowd can sing along.
0: They can sing along.
1: Okay.
2: Is it your most expensive future?
0: I'll tell you that. Because, Charlie,
2: it's the most expensive future.
0: Yeah.
1: But wait, you see, let me speak in tree because of our listenership base.
0: No,
1: it take you 3 years. So they be put finances together and prepare yourself to be able to feature P Square, that is Rude Boy.
0: Mm-hmm.
1: And so you did it.
0: Mm-hmm.
1: You agreed that it's a huge financial burden.
0: Yeah.
1: Until you also prepare.
0: Yeah.
1: So why did you prepare? And when you are just with me and Rude Boy, I hear
0: you.
1: Yeah. Can so I'm complaining.
0: Yeah.
1: Because you feel you've gotten value for money.
0: Yeah.
1: Then why were you crying over Sarkodie's amount that he charged you?
0: Oh no.
1: Why were you crying over that?
0: Crying. I only say he opened my eye into the business.
1: Wow.
0: Yeah, because then when we were about to do the concert in Tamale, looking at that year, in 2017.
1: You said 1.2 billion.
0: Yes, 120,000 Ghana cedis that were paid. And he opened my eye into the business. I realized that musicians deserve more. So because I paid that money, I didn't regret.
2: You were charging less.
0: I was charging less.
2: Yeah.
0: So I feel like if I can pay somebody this kind of amount to come perform in my zone, indirectly, if anybody coming to use me in my zone, man's supposed to pay me equally.
1: Felt you were considerate to promoters until Sarkodie opened your eyes that you had to charge your value.
0: Yeah, this is what I deserve. And that money, when we pay that money, I never regret because we made that money back. We made that money back.
1: You feel that there's nowhere Obibetimiane Sarkodie project abokada.
0: That's what I mean. Because, you know, after doing the concert, he didn't just give the song to me. He was also like, you know, supporting and promoting the song, and that is why the song won popular song of the year. I no regret.
1: Mm.
0: And that song brought a lot of gigs for me, like, you know, in the whole of Ghana.
1: Now let's talk about Total Cheat as a collaboration, because of course they say Sakode has become part of your history now, and you have always consistently acknowledged that, even to the father said, oh, cause award cry, no Felice obeti me dedicated cry.
0: Yeah, for him.
1: I mean, now let's talk about Total Cheat. At that point that you did that very verse or song, how did it click you that it was the right time for Sak to be on your song amongst a tall list?
0: You see, I've been following my boss who is in Accra. That's his very close friend.
1: Okay.
0: Sakode's very close friend.
1: Mm.
0: His name is Nero. He's a Zongo chief of the whole Tema.
1: Okay.
0: So when I was following him that I want to do a song with Sakode, he was telling me, Fancy, relax, it's not time yet.
1: Hey.
0: Fancy, relax, it's not time yet.
1: Zongo chiefs, they say, Unyandruho.
0: Yes.
2: So did that he tell you? How many years?
0: You know me, so. Since me, I admire Sakode for a very long time.
1: Mm.
0: I've been following my boss. I want to do something with Sakode. He said, relax, it's not time yet. Relax, it's not time
1: that
0: yet.
1: That time, too, you felt you had been, you command court following in the north.
0: Because
1: and so
0: I already did my first ever event at the Tamale Sports Stadium, and the whole sports stadium was packed.
1: So you felt that
0: Sakode
1: will not turn you down if you ask for a feature.
0: This is the right time.
1: And your godfather is telling you, you know, rich. This will be humiliating in a way.
0: So, and then I went to him and I thought, okay, fine. Yeah, I want to do events in Accra for the first time. He was like, Charlie, relax. Accra be tough. I said, boss, me, I want to do show in Accra. He said, no problem. I will support you. But I don't believe you can make it.
2: Can get
0: until we did the National Theater in 2016.
1: Mm.
0: So after doing the National Theater in 2016, then he told me, this is the time. I will take you to Sakode.
1: Eddie, met me, like I said, now Godfather Nokro no new Muji Desa. He didn't really believe in
0: family like that. Because he
1: especially outside
0: the
1: show.
0: He doesn't stay in the north.
1: Okay.
0: He stays in Accra. He was born in Tema.
1: Okay.
0: But he's a Dogoma man.
1: Okay.
0: Who was born in Tema.
1: Mm.
0: So he doesn't know my value like that. But I was telling him, I go feed Duam. He go tell you, relax. Until I did it. So when I did it, he took me to Sakode. When we came to Sakode's hall, Sakode started calling me king. I said,
1: really?
0: Look at this man. Me, I can't make you bless me. They call me king.
1: Wait, so were you surprised Sakode had an idea of who you were?
0: Yeah.
1: He was monitoring. Oh, your godfather
0: was. I was amazed. Like, I was like, trust me, this big artist, they see whatever they happen. Did they watch? They know what what's going on. When we entered the hall, he started calling me king. I said, oh, boss, me, I come here to for blessing. You are calling me king. I beg you. Me, I know you king. I come for blessing. He said, oh, don't worry. I've seen all your works. I've seen the Tamale Sports Stadium.
1: Yeah.
0: And I saw the National Theater. You be king. They are doing well. Then I wanted to even do a remix of my old song with him.
1: Okay.
0: Then he said, no, we feel like we should do something new. Because that song was already out and had about 100,000 views on
1: Okay, so it was doing well on itself.
0: Oh,
1: yeah.
0: Yes, and so he said, no, we needed to do something new. That would. So he said, I should try and get a Kewa or Killbeat. He can give him anything that will suit him.
1: Okay, and to only a man who said, producer, when he bet me, I'll beat him.
0: Yeah.
1: Because you guys got the song so right. I just want to imagine how you were able to know that this is the song. Like, this is the very song.
0: Yeah, so the thing is that, you know, every artist have some songs that you keep as treasure.
1: Okay.
0: So that song was one of my songs that I believe that it can sell.
1: Okay. It was already written.
0: I wrote that song for very long, but it was in Dagbani.
1: Okay.
0: It was the concept was in Dagbani.
1: Mm-hmm.
0: But when I had the opportunity to do song with Sak, then I needed to, you know,
2: translate
0: it into English.
1: Whose idea was it? Did you advise yourself or based on his advice?
0: I know. No, he was not there.
1: Okay.
0: He just told me to get a producer to play something that would suit him. That's all.
1: Mm-hmm.
0: So we went to the studio with a kill beat. Then a kill beat did the beat. We translate the song into English.
1: Mm.
0: Do the chorus and then I do my first verse.
1: Mm.
0: So we didn't meet in the studio.
1: Okay.
0: when he did his verse.
2: You did your own session first?
0: Yes, he was not there. Because when I went to the studio, the next day he was going to America.
1: Oh,
0: so,
1: really?
0: Oh, yeah. So I just did my everything. Then I give it to my manager. My manager sent to him. Then he told my manager that this song, my manager to go and sleep, is going to be a big song.
1: So, I mean, one would ask that, now whose idea was coaching him in the Dagbani lyrics? Because we heard Sarkodie using Tikuzimi, Tikuzara, who coached him?
0: Bro, I was also amazed, myself and my team. We were just shouting.
1: Oh, and you know natural honey man.
0: I was not there. I didn't meet him in the studio.
2: You didn't know anything about that lyrics.
0: I didn't know anything about
1: one from said, wow. Wait, how do we say this in the
2: At least. No.
0: And you know what? That Kuzami, the Jara, is my slogan.
2: What does it mean?
0: We stand firm. We do the shake.
1: Tikuzami.
0: Tikuzami.
1: Tikuzami.
0: Jara.
1: Come again. It's what?
0: Tikuzami. Say that one first.
1: Tikuzami.
2: Tikuzami.
1: Yeah. Tikuzami. Oh, okay.
0: The first one is Tikuzami.
2: Tikuzami.
0: Correct. And then the other one is Tibijuara.
2: Tibijuara.
0: Yeah.
1: Which means?
0: We know the sheik.
1: And Sarkodie had monitored that these are your verse.
0: Yeah.
1: And he inserted it in his verse.
0: In his verse. So that is why Tamale people love his rap. And you know what?
1: This is a smart guy.
0: The reason why I realized how he got that idea is when I did my first verse, I did chorus and then first verse and sent to him. So when he's done with his verse, then my manager said there's another space that I need to fill, so I should come and do.
2: Second verse.
1: That was when you got to hear.
0: No, by then he has already sent the song.
1: Okay.
0: But my manager said I should go and meet Posse G.
1: Okay.
0: To record it. I didn't know Posse G is a Dogoma man until I went to the studio.
1: Okay.
0: And Posse G was speaking the Bible to me. I said, "Hey." And Posse G and Sarkodie are like.
1: Yeah, of course. That's his producer.
0: Okay. So I'm sure.
1: So now let me ask one thing, before your collaboration with King Sark.
0: Yeah.
1: Can you let us know which kind of standing he had within the Norvin industry? Was he the go-to guy? Was he that guy over there?
0: Oh, yeah. Sarkodie is Sarkodie now.
1: Yeah, but it was a territory.
0: Yeah.
1: You just want to know, say, Ebia, be after Ebia, my collaboration, people of the North have come to love him more. How was his fan base like before the collaboration in the North?
0: Sarkodie be Sarkodie before. Because
1: he speaks predominantly in Cree.
0: I know. But people love his flow, whether they understand or not.
1: Okay, it's about the flow. Okay,
0: yeah. And Sarkodie and Co, they were those artists they were bringing in the Northern region to headline shows. When we were underground, already big artists.
1: Okay,
0: but our challenge was to break that boundary.
1: Okay,
0: like we cannot be in the Northern region. Then they
1: will bring
2: somebody will be a headliner all the time.
0: In my home. No.
1: Okay.
0: That was our challenge. We needed to break that boundary.
1: Okay.
0: And then what was paining us was, you know, they will build this mainstream artist, put us a many more.
1: Enko.
0: you know the sweet.
1: But Kinsack himself used to be Enko.
2: Yes.
0: Enko.
1: Have you ever seen a picture of Kinsack being addressed as Enko?
0: You know the sweet at all.
1: Okay.
0: Then we needed to break that boundary.
1: Okay.
0: Then I decided to do my own event in the Northern region without bringing any A-list artists from the South.
1: Mm.
0: So we did it and it actually worked.
2: So you can cancel the Enko.
0: I will cancel many more. without bringing, putting us on.
1: Okay.
0: Yeah.
1: Okay.
0: You cannot come there without. You must put us on.
1: Then after that collaboration, Ubreki Southern Sector. No, in fact, you penetrated.
0: Yeah.
1: After TGMA, is that collaboration your biggest blessing in your career?
0: Oh, Charlie, the blessings there is built up.
1: Okay.
0: My blessing is always built up. I can't point one blessing. It looks like I'll be ungrateful for the other blessings that I've gotten.
1: Yeah.
0: Because, you know, me feeling the Tamale Sports Stadium for the first time.
1: Yeah, that's.
0: I'll tell you, that's my turning point.
1: And you and Sarkodie did a show together.
0: Yeah.
1: tamale
0: so,
1: sports stadium.
0: So it's a tradition. Like if I do a song with you,
1: okay, you bring Big Over.
0: Okay.
1: And that showed in our charge that amount, you know, right? And you still feel it was worth it.
0: It's worth it.
1: Yeah. It was worth
0: no
1: it.
0: No regret.
1: Now,
0: and after I even bring a lot of artists that I pay more than that.
1: Oh, okay.
0: Yeah.
1: Okay. Have you brought Shatta yet?
0: Shatta Wale, yes.
1: Yes. Okay.
0: Last. Okay, I did this one. This year. So last year was Wale.
1: And you have a project with Wale. Who did they buy? Kisa, who did they buy? Then Stoneboy
0: 2.
2: So your features always comes in packages.
0: Yes.
1: Okay. So it's strategic.
0: Yeah.
1: Okay. So then what's you? I think that Lumba Nkwana went because these are our top three.
0: Yeah.
1: I get it. This is beautiful. And
0: so I think I have to go back and start all over again.
1: What people must have said, but how have you been able to maneuver your relationship with these people, knowing that they have their own issues and all that? How do you maneuver your way?
0: You know,
1: how do you keep good relationship with each of them?
0: Like, you know, like you and your friend have issues.
1: Okay.
0: You know, to concern me. If me and you, our relationship is the most important thing. If, like, example, if they talk to say this guy be a very bad person, if you don't take Dubia, I for no hold any grudge against
1: you think the enemy of your friend is not your enemy?
0: No. Until the person take Dubia,
1: it's you out way. Say out way. So, once you say, pebini makasi nama, won't you erase the person from your team?
0: On how the person would treat me. If the person is good to me,
2: but can you honestly trust that person?
1: Someone you know, a mutual friend.
0: I don't even trust my brother. When it comes to trust, there, no. Me, I don't trust anybody.
2: Okay.
0: But the relationship, when you give me 100%, I give you same 100. If you, like, you know, matching energy.
2: Yeah.
0: I go.
1: Now, the security agencies in Ghana, Eddie Abbasi, Putin Shatta Wale.
0: Yeah.
1: And Stoneboy on the same show, air security threats, because of the tension over there.
0: Mm-hmm.
1: I think that is happening in the north as well.
0: Mm-hmm.
1: What are the authorities saying about Obi Owonisika Opeso or Billy Makasio and Efasi Gadam?
0: Oh, we are open for business, bro.
1: You do it.
0: Me, I'm open for business. Because in the end, it's money we are looking for. If not because of money, I will not travel all the way from Tamale to Kumasi just to promote my music. You know, the stress alone, you know, paying hotel bills.
1: But we thought the Shatta Stoneboy feud, you know, quite ugly than Mumu DNA is even bloody. Why?
0: Oh, bro.
1: No, it's true. We hear these things.
0: No.
1: Fassi, are you not concerned that anytime anytime a certain level of radicalism or violence is attached to your brand or Makasio's
0: brand.
1: There's no
0: bloody something. It's just music vibe.
1: But people have fought each other because of you and Makasio north.
0: No.
1: Fancy, you know that. We know the statistics.
2: You don't want to talk about it or it's
0: because
2: not true.
0: Because I'm here for myself now.
1: Do you think that the industry would?
0: Guy, will you go cause this?
1: No.
0: Come up with that.
1: But wait, oh, but don't you have mutual godfathers that can call you guys and then settle this,
0: bro? Make you talk about my new song,
1: I beg. Of course, we talk. How often do you come to Kumasi? We want to know about your journey.
0: I beg you. Mm. I put it. Talk to your
1: man. Tiku Zimi, Tiku Jara. Anyway, Makasio is our special guest. But anyway, Makasio.
2: You got them.
1: Hey.
0: You see what I'm saying?
1: Anyway, Makasio's brother, Fassi Gadam, is our special guest.
2: So I want to ask one thing. You have a very nice name. Ahmed Bello.
0: Mujahid Ahmed Bello.
2: So why Fassi Gadam?
0: Wow. Okay, so I was born as... My family name is Mujahid. So the full name is
2: Ahmed. That's a nice name.
0: Mujahid,
1: what does it mean?
0: Warrior.
2: Wow.
0: That's why I had to win now.
1: Right.
0: Yeah, warrior. But the Fancy Gadam is an English word. You fancy that. I fancy you. They fancy me. So, and the Gadam is a stage name. Fancy Gadam. It means fancy me. Fancy Gadam.
1: Okay. So the Gadam is your name?
0: Yeah.
1: Okay, so fancy me. Fancy be Gadam. My fan, like kind of. Okay.
0: That's the meaning of
1: At a point in time, now when you chose that stage name, Obi advisor said, no, this won't sell, so change it?
0: Oh, no, because people started calling me Gadam. I didn't give that name to myself.
1: Yeah, okay.
0: You won't believe it. Because I was rapping and I used that term, Gadam.
1: Okay.
0: People started calling me, hey, that guy, Gadam. That guy, Gadam. Hey, so, but I needed
2: to... So, the Gadam, Gadam means...
0: It has no meaning.
1: That's your name.
0: It's just, it was just a term.
1: Okay. Mm. Okay. Okay.
0: Thank you, bro. It was just a term that I was rapping and then I used. And people love it. They started calling me Gadam.
1: Okay.
0: Started calling me Gadam. So, but I needed to you know, add meaning to it. And I said, fancy Gadam.
1: Now, from the north, across over, capital, south, across over. Now, how is the Nigerian market receiving you so far?
0: Yeah.
1: You and Rude Boy. First, now, untimi measure we influence beyond the north.
0: Yeah.
1: You are able to penetrate and measure your influence with Sarko DS to touch it. And now you know that Fancy Gadam is a household name in Ghana.
0: Yeah.
1: What a bold move to enter the Nigerian market this way. Like, straight to the legendary status. Like, that is big. Have you gone to Nigeria yet to activate?
0: Yeah, so you know, it's not... This is not even my first time doing a collaboration with a Nigerian. Because the Yakachena song I did with Mr. Easy. And then Customer.
1: I like your perfume. Yeah.
0: I like correct. So even... that one too was a build up. So before I approached Rude Boy, we sent them my song with Pato Rankin.
1: Okay.
0: My song with Mr. Easy. Mm. And then my shows with... Sarkodie, my show with Stone Boy, my show with
1: CV. Okay.
0: You know, they need to assess you first
1: before
0: you talk business.
1: Okay.
0: So when we sent these things, they were comfortable, like, you know,
1: okay, this guy is...
0: I'm already doing well for myself. Mm. So them coming will just be, you know, add up to it. Yeah,
1: okay.
0: Yeah.
1: Amazing. I mean, on stage when you were performing together with him, I saw him say, or acknowledge that you are the new star.
0: And you know what?
1: Yeah.
0: Charlie, after this thing, we become like family. He cannot even post about his own staff, bro, with an ardent Gadam Nation.
1: Mm. Oh, yes.
0: Oh, yeah. You can go on his page.
1: Mm.
0: Whenever he write anything about himself, he will hashtag Gadam Nation. Because Gadam Nation show him that love.